Yeah.

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We also have full details relating to our most common asked questions on humidity-controlled fans, connecting one fan to a common ducting, or details relating to your type of fans. 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

0: Look at this face. What do you see? Look at it, Dad. What do you see? What do you see? Say it. Say it.
1: Well, I mean, it's a face.
0: Yeah, but what kind of face?
1: Pale? Pasty? Psychotic?
0: No, Dad. It's a neatly chiseled, well-groomed, drop-dead handsome face. Sparkles, professional male model.
2: There. Coach of Chesterfield.
0: Sparkles, guitar. Professional male model.
3: You must be another handsome boy graduate.
4: Oh my God, they're gorgeous.
3: You must be another handsome boy graduate.
4: Oh my God, they're gorgeous.
3: You must be another handsome boy graduate. You must be another handsome boy graduate. You must be another handsome boy graduate. You must be another handsome boy graduate.
0: I'm gonna become a male model. I'm like a rough diamond that just needs a little polishing, that's all. And that's exactly what handsome boy modeling school is gonna do for me.
4: Oh my God, they're gorgeous.
3: You must be another handsome boy graduate. You must be another handsome boy graduate.
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4: Oh my God, they're gorgeous.
3: You must be another handsome boy graduate.
4: Oh my God, they're gorgeous.
3: You must be another handsome boy graduate.
4: Oh my God, they're gorgeous.

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0: Paul Manor School is the best $60 you ever spend. If it wasn't for Prince Paul and Automator, I would not be the model I am today, and I would not have the confidence to go to the Handsome Boy Modeling School. 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You won't be sorry for long.
1: Come on, come on, come on, come on, come on, come on, come on, come on, come on, come on, come on, come on, come on, come on, come on, come on, come on, come on, come on, come on, come on, come on, come on, come on, come on, come on, come on, come on, come on, come on, come on, come on, come on, come on, come on, come on, come on, come on, come on, come on, come on, come on, come on, come on, come on, come on, come on, come on, come on, come on, come on, come on, come on, come on, come on, come on, come on, come on, come on, come on, come on, come on, come on, come on, come on, come on, come on, come on, come on, come on, come on, come on, come on, come on, come on, come on, come on, come on, come on, come on, come on, come on, come on, come on, come on, come on, come on, come on, come on, come on, come on, come on, come on, come on, come on, come on, come on, come on, come on, come on, come on, come on, come on, come on, come on, come on, come on, come on, come on, come on, come on, come on, come on, come on, come on, come on, come on, come on, come on, come on, come on, come on, come on, come on, come on, come on

a world in which the people shall be able to live out their lives in peace of mind, in the enjoyment of a continually rising

0: This was the Queen who, at her Silver Jubilee in 1977, was to say,
1: "When I was 21, I pledged my life to service to our people. I asked for God's help to be good at all. Although that vow was made in my salad days when I was..."

Dustin.

0: I would recommend that we put the unit back in operation and let it fail.
1: In error, predicting default. I say again, in error, predicting default.
0: Yes, fail.

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I'm gonna go to the bathroom.

Very soon after the launching of the Sputnik in October 1957, both the Americans and the Russians achieved the capability of sending satellites even further into space, so that they were no longer in closed orbit around the Earth, but were actually able to reach the Moon, nearly a quarter of a million miles away. The most famous and first of these, actually to hit the Moon, was Luna 2.

outer space, that is, the space between the planets and the space between the stars and the distant nebulae, is really extremely quiet. If you could get there like an astronaut, you wouldn't hear any noises, because it's nearly a perfect vacuum in which sound is not transmitted. Most of the information about the universe and about the stars and the galaxies has come to us over hundreds of years because man has been able to look at the light of the stars. And to do this, he has used large telescopes, optical telescopes. Nowadays, we have discovered that radio waves come to us from outer space. And to study the universe in this part of the spectrum, we use giant radio telescopes, like the one at Jodrell Bank, a great steel bowl supported so that it can be driven to any part of the sky.

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I want to know, why don't you stop the fighting and bring all our boys home? That's right. But Mr. President, oh, can't you see all the protesters in the streets?

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0: Lori, hi, this is Ian. I was calling for a couple of reasons. One is we didn't hear back from you about whether or not you could sit next week, Thursday, maybe Friday.
1: Hi, Lori, it's me again. Wish you'd wake up. 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

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He's a rhinestone cowboy. Oh, no, enough. Goonie Google, loony cuckoo, like Gary Ganu off Muzu Review. But who knew the mask had a loose screw? Hell could hardly tell, had to tighten it up like the Drells and Archie Bell. It speaks well of the hyperbase, wasn't even tweaked and it leaked into cyberspace. Couldn't wait for the snipes to place, at least a track listing, bone print typeface.

0: ape shit. Raw lyrics, he smells them like a hunch. The same intuition that tells him spike the punch. Curses, he's truly the worstest, with enough rhymes to spread throughout the boundless universes. Let the beat blast, he told him wear the mask. He said you better speak ass. Made a fine chrome alloy, find him on the grind, he's the rhinestone cowboy.
1: Sometimes they were comedic, or relentlessly horrifying. They were the foes of society, whether fighting the local sheriff, or a secret agent. Frequently they mirrored our times. Gangster villains which rival real newspaper headlines of the present day. Collectively, they are the components which have fueled nightmares for decades.

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Yeah, there. 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It's your life. You got the baggage.

0: Wednesday. 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Over. Hey! Hey! Hey, is that my fucking yogurt? Over. What, over? Is that my yogurt? What? Yeah, put it back in the fridge, over. What, over? Put it back, over. Sorry, mate, I thought it was mine. No, you ate all of yours on the first day. You ate five on day one. What if I just have a bit of it, over? No, it isn't. I'm coming back in. All right, this is me putting it back. Yeah, I'm coming in anyway, over. I'm just slipping out. For fuck's sake! Sorry about that, mate, over. I'll just be out here till you've calmed down a bit.
1: Hello, this is Ground Control. Can you give me an update on the repair of the outside?

0: What's for tea, darling? Darling, I said, what's for tea?
1: What's for tea, darling?

Ladies and gentlemen, you're listening to the West Norwood Broadcasting Corporation. We hope you're sitting comfortably or standing outside in the cold, whichever it is. We're sure that what we have to offer you today will be very enjoyable. So, whichever it is, wrap up warm and tune in. WNBC.London.

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1: Oiga, señor, we are federales, you know, the mounted police.
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1: Badges? We ain't got no badges. We don't need no badges. I don't have to show you any stinking badges.
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followed by an evacuation announcement. On hearing the alarm signal, you should move directly to the next carriage. This is a precautionary measure while the shuttle continues its crossing.

lane of the street I'm driving. Sometimes, somewhere, I'm arriving.

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0: painted bright green.
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0: Lava pours out near the sea surface. Tremendous volcanic explosions sometimes occur. In time, submarine seamounts or islands are formed. Lava flows underwater, it behaves differently. A new contraption to capture a dandelion in one piece has been put together by the crew. The preparation for a dive is always a tense time. Lava pours out near the sea surface. Tremendous volcanic explosions.
1: WNBC.London. 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

Duro de Asico.

Heinrich shuffled uneasily, episode 12, a wet and nasty winter evening. Heinrich was cold, not just physically, but also, sadly, emotionally. He looked through the misted window and surveyed the damp, glistening, continuous railings. It was nasty weather. He liked it. Oh, sorry, whether he liked it. It was nasty weather, he liked it or not. Turning from the horrid scene, Heinrich eyed the kettle up and wondered if a cup of tea and perhaps a rich tea biscuit would quell his disdain. The biscuit acting as a deterrent against malnutrition or rapid heat loss. A sad yet curious condition that affected many men of Heinrich's age, abstract build, melancholy and pre-colonial outlook. As the kettle boiled in merriment, Heinrich returned to the window to view damp people making their miserable way, grind.

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0: Are you ready? 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

flowers growing by the brook pond. 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Look, it's raining yellow. Would you care to listen to any more?

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0: stressed. That's according to a recent survey conducted by the country's leading nonprofit mental health organization, the Mental Health Association.
1: I was exhausted, and I didn't realize it, like, physically, because it wasn't physical. It was definitely 100% emotional.

0: I don't know where any other waiters would lead this.
1: Take it as it comes, you know, roll the punches.

Yeah.

0: and welcome to Election Night Special. There's tremendous excitement here at the moment as we should be getting the first results through any moment now. We're not quite sure where it'll be from. It might be from Leicester or from West Byfleet. The polling's been quite heavy in both areas. Oh, and I'm just getting a buzzing noise in my left ear. And now let's go straight over to Leicester.
1: And it's a straight fight here at Leicester, and we're expecting the result any moment now. There with the returning officer is Arthur Smith, the sensible candidate, and next to him is Jethro Q. Walrus Titty, the silly candidate with his agent and his silly wife.
2: Here is the result for Leicester. Arthur J. Smith.
0: Sensible party.
2: 30,612. Jethro Q. Von Wacket Buzzard Stubble and Boot Walrus Titty.
0: Silly party.
2: 33,108.
0: Well, there you have it, the first result of the election there, and the silly party held Leicester North.
1: Well, pretty much as I predicted, except that the silly party won. I think this is largely due to the number of votes cast, Gerald.
3: Well, there's a big swing here to the silly party, but how big a swing, I'm not going to tell you.
1: I think one should point out here that in this constituency, since the last election, a lot of very silly people have moved into new housing estates, with the result that a lot of sensible voters have moved further down the road, the other side of number 29.
0: Well, I can't add anything to that. Colin?
4: Can I just say this is the first time I've been on television?
0: No, I'm sorry, there isn't time. We're just going straight over to Luton.
3: Well, here at Luton, it's a three-cornered contest between, from left to right, Alan Jones, sensible party, Tarquin Fintim Limbim, Limbim Bim Bim Bim, Bus Stop, Tank for Tank, Ole Biscuit Barrel, silly party, and Kevin Phillips Bong, who is running on the slightly silly ticket. And here's the result.
5: Alan Jones,
0: sensible,
5: 9,112. Kevin Phillips Bong,
0: slightly silly.
5: Not. Tarquin, Vintin, Limbin, Wimbim, Limbim, Bus Stop, Fatang, Fatang, Olay, Biscuit Barrel.
0: Silly.
5: 12,441.
0: Well, there you have it, the first result of the election there as the silly party take Luton North.
1: Well, this is a very significant result. Luton, normally a very sensible constituency with a high proportion of people who aren't a bit silly, has gone completely gaga.
0: And we just heard that James Gilbert has with him the winning silly candidate at Luton.
2: Tarquin, are you pleased with this result?
6: Oh, yes, me old beauty, I should say so.
0: Do we have the swing at Luton?
1: No.
0: I can't add anything to that, Colin.
4: Can I just say that this is the second time I've been on television?
0: No, I'm sorry, there isn't time. We're just about to get another result.
1: And this one is from Harpenden South East. A very interesting constituency, this. In addition to the official silly candidate, there is an unofficial, very silly candidate in the slab of concrete. And he could well split the silly vote here at Harpenden South East.
0: Sensible.
7: 26,380.
0: Very
7: close. Malcolm Peter Brown Telescope, Adrian Blackpool Rock Stoke Number, John Raw Vegetable, Norman Michael, Edward Thomas, who gave a welcome in William Wayne Drops departing on my. Don't sleep in the subway.
0: Very silly.
7: Two.
0: Well, there you have it. A sensible gain there at Harpenden with the silly vote being split.
1: And we've just heard from Luton that Tony Stratton-Smith has with him there the unsuccessful, slightly silly candidate, Kevin Phillips Bong.
2: Tell him, Phillips Bong. You polled no votes at all. Not a sausage. Bugger all. Are you at all disappointed with this performance?
8: Not at all. As I always say, climb every mountain, ford every stream, follow every byway, till you find your dream. A dream that will last. All the love you can give every day of your life. For as long as you live.
9: All together now.
8: Climb every mountain.
0: A very brave Kevin Lips Bong there. Norman.
10: And,
0: shut up.
10: Can I just say I've just heard from Luton that my aunt is ill. Possibly gastroenteritis, possibly just catarrh. Gerald.
0: Right, and Colin?
4: Can I just say he'll never appear on television again?
0: No, I'm sorry, right. Just in time. We have to bring up two results from Mr. A little pink pussycat has taken Barrow in Furness. That's a gain from the Liberals there. Rastus Odinga Oginga has taken Wolverhampton South West. That's Enoch Powell's old constituency. An important gain there for Darky Power. Arthur Negus has held Bristol. That's not a result, that's just a bit of gossip. Sir Alec Douglas Hume has taken Oldham for the Stoke Death Party. A small piece of money about that big achievement coming from Dunbar. And two smart from Kipper at the other one.

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0: Then they'll get slagged off.
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1: Feels good.
0: Yeah, here's another pillow. Jim, I'm really glad that you came. You know, yeah. It was really nice. I just walked in there, beat you there. Does that? Can I get you some wine or something?
1: Yeah, that'd be good.
0: Oh, great. I got some Japanese wine. Yeah, that really, really sweet. It just puts the edge of everything. You drink it warm, and it's really out of sight. You're really gonna dig it. Oh yeah, you know about it. You get a Japanese restaurant.
2: An adjective. Bestiality. A noun. The bestial axe murder was in all the headlines. The brutal,
3: and we hear people talking and say, "Boy, one day Johnny Nashville will treat our Jamaican man right."
2: Caviling.
3: What exactly is the situation? We're quite free on the
2: floor.
3: Let me some money, you know.
2: You let her buy that expensive dress. So don't let it

0: Them guys go on with that thing and certain guys them say, well, if a guys are coming now and them hardly even want with it.
1: Yeah, yeah. That
0: we have the one studio and all of that where we are going to try to get right now one studio.
1: Alright, but
0: because we want to jam it, we have it.
1: You want a studio?
0: Yeah, that's because we want to make music. You have too much man out there. We have to go through too much other things just to classes, you know.

0: You've spoken a couple of times about classes, middle class and
1: yes, because I come to realize it, them really divide in classes.
0: Yeah.
1: Yes, and it's true. Them try for divide in classes where you don't agree with it. Guys, wickedness, you can't divide the people. You can't divide the people. And some of them are 4 foot.
0: Yeah.

0: Listen, Bob, we run out of time, but I'd just like to ask you if you have any sort of hope in the country to make a right now. You're a guy who's getting all right in your field, you know, in singing.
1: Hope in the country. Yeah. Yes, Jamaica is a little nice. Yes, we love Jamaica because we have plenty of stone land.
2: And they have a concept which I would like to share with people.
1: Really need a direction.

men of Terra Zoom to meet with intelligences of other solar systems. You know, there are many that feel that this is already happening.

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0: Oh, a secret is what no one knows.
4: What is the answer to the whole scheme of things? To know the answer, to know.
0: The answer stands as kingdoms fall. There is no answer. There is none at all. None.